What's going on? It's Bianca. Shout out to all the Chaldean Habibis yesterday who popped out at the Detroit Tigers game. It was so much fun. Honestly, probably the best Tigers game I've ever been to. They got another one tonight, and tonight, Florida is actually taking the stage at Comerica Park after the game, baby.

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Bob, we got some breaking news. So we all thought LeBron James was going to the Miami Heat after there was that accidental, I don't know, leak, I guess, of him going there. But he actually signed with the Philly 76ers on an 8

Coming up on next week's Mojo in the Morning, the War of the Roses is busting cheaters. 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We'll do the throwback throwdown, five lies to tell your mom, and of course, the dirty on the 30. 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

0: 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We're going to call this the producer studio, the producer room, because we got all of Mojo's producers.
1: Hello.
0: On a little break. We got Lydia and Zach on here. Hi, guys.
2: Hey.
3: Little podcast.
0: All right, I want to know, what made you cry at work?
1: Ooh, good question. Lydia, you start off.
3: Well, I guess I had made a couple of mishaps. There's sometimes where I made scheduling issues and it didn't really agree right with Mojo. Like, he just didn't think that I scheduled it the right way. And he was very kind about telling me that I scheduled it wrong, but I took it too hard and I cried in the studio.
0: I see. Okay, Zach, you?
1: Yeah, have you guys ever worked like 55 hours and you're still poor? That makes me cry every week.
3: You know what? Okay. When I was an intern, yes.
0: That was me too on promo. I was here for like 3 years doing that. Yeah, facts. Dang, honestly, sometimes if Lydia gets mad at me and she kind of chews in on me, I appreciate you being honest, but sometimes it does make me cry.
3: Does it? I made you cry? Are you serious?
0: I get like stressed out. I'd be like, I don't want to let her down. I don't want to let Lydia down. Because she's like my mentor, bro. Like, dude, I can't let her down. That's like letting your mom down.
1: Yes.
3: I can't believe I made you cry before.
0: Yeah, but it's okay. I mean, like, we get over it, right?
3: I am the villain.
0: No, she's not.
4: 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The most competitive basketball league on earth is on CBS this Sunday. Coach Steven Jackson and the DMV Trilogy face off against two-time MVP Michael Beasley and the defending champion Miami 305 in a must-win game for both teams. Then the battle for Texas as Greg Monroe, Coach Nancy Lieberman, and the Dallas Power take on Jonathan Simmons and the Houston Righands. 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
1: If I won $1,000, I'd take my boys to go see a national park.
0: Ooh, okay, which one?
1: I want to take them to Yellowstone, or I want to

Hot Pop 5, y'all. 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

0: This is your home for the War of the Roses, the five lies to tell your mom phone scam, Shannon's Dirty on the 30, second date update, and more. 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
1: I used to think about immature things. 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

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Zodiac sign, it must be a Gemini moon, cause we about to go half. 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

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If you have no plans, I got you. It's Bianca on Channel 955. I'm going to be giving you a list of all the stuff happening and tell you right after this song. 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

Hello, 5-5, it's Bianca. So there is a theory that Tate McRae might be announcing her fourth album next weekend at Lollapalooza. I'm going. I'm not going Sunday, though, so I won't see her perform. But if you're not going at all, you can actually watch the show on Hulu and Disney+. So you're pretty much there for free. I know that.

Coming up on next week's Mojo in the Morning, the War of the Roses is busting cheaters. Second date update, we're going to find out why you're not getting a call back. We'll do the throwback throwdown, five lies to tell your mom, and of course, the dirty on the 30.

That was Bianca. So I'm in a little silly, goofy mood right now, and I'm going to let one of my listeners take over my show for a break. Okay, we're going to do this right after this song, so don't miss it, okay? Channel Hot 5.

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1: All right, y'all. 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Okay, I'm letting a listener take over a break for this break. It's like half a break. All right, man. Go ahead. 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
2: 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Bianca, what's going on today?
1: Hey, what's going on?
2: Hey, I got a question for you. So I went on a date last night, and the girl went and she went ballistic on the menu. So if you was on a first date with a guy, what would you order off the menu?
1: Hey, yo, I'm going to order whatever I want. Appetizers, drinks, dessert, entrees. Listen, if you can't handle a baddie that can eat, you ain't going to date one.
2: Oh, my God. So I guess let me find out what you guys think. What would you guys order? All the females out there, what would you order on the menu on a first date? Would you go all out or would you at least be discreet? Come on, let me know what you got.
1: Mello, if you can't handle an eater, you can't eat her.
3: 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Coach Steven Jackson and the DMV Trilogy face off against two-time MVP Michael Beasley and the defending champion Miami 305 in a must-win game for both teams. Then the battle for Texas as Greg Monroe, Coach Nancy Lieberman, and the Dallas Power take on Jonathan Simmons and the Houston Righands. 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
1: 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Can you believe we are officially 1 week away? And so Ariana Grande drops her new album, Petals. 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

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I know.

big house. It was so dope. It's Bianca hanging out with you right now. He brought out Aiden Hutchinson to do his famous walkout that he does for every show. He has another show today, okay? So I think he's going to bring out Eminem or Kid Rock or both tonight. What do we think?

This is your home for the War of the Roses, the five lies to tell your mom phone scam, Shannon's Dirty on the 30, second date update, and more. Wake up to Monday's Mojo in the Morning.

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8: All right, guys, let's do this. What up? 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Tyler, good to see you. How are you?
9: I'm good. 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
8: I'm doing awesome. 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

0: That was song number 19 this week on the iHeartRadio Countdown. What up, it's JoJo on the radio. Tyler's hanging out. Tyler, do you enjoy the weeks, the days, all that leading up to an album release? Is it fun or is it just complete stress?
1: It's fun. I think I've been sitting on this music for so long, I'm just like, take it now.
0: Did you play it for your family, your friends before it came out? Or before, yeah, all that?
1: Yes, always. I have to.
0: I talked to an artist the other day. They didn't play it for their family. I'm like, really? Maybe don't trust me. Think it's going to be a leak or something like that, you know? What was their reaction?
1: Hey, they love everything I do. Honestly, they love everything I do. They have their favorites. They have their least favorites. They're very honest and they're very opinionated. Yes. So, it's fun playing it for them and seeing what they think.
0: When you say opinionated, now I'm trying to think into the family dynamic, you know, because my wife will tell me things, my daughter, that, you know, I'm like, oh, God, that's harsh, you know?
1: Yes.
0: Did you get some of those?
1: Yes, my family is very honest.
0: What did you ever take a song off because they didn't like it or anything like that? Or how far did it get?
1: No. No, but sometimes I like hearing what they say because my family is very musical. They hear things that I may have not heard.
0: Right.
1: So it kind of like opens up my mind because also the music I make is for the world. It's for people. So I always love hearing what people think about
0: it. And even, you know, even if they didn't like a certain track, it doesn't mean the world won't like it.
1: Yeah.
0: But you got to deal with grandma, grandpa, aunt, uncle, whoever. Yes. I get it. Tyla is hanging out on with the countdown. Let's go. This is song number 18.
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13: All right, guys, we're back. 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This is the iHeartRadio Countdown, the album A-Pop. It is out now. Why the title A-Pop?
16: I wanted to call it A-Pop because, honestly, the name came so randomly and it just felt right. Like the setting that the name was said at was like a movie. Like it felt like that was what it needed to be.
13: Like the universe was kind of like giving you something.
16: Like it was like A-pop.
13: Like in your head it appeared or somebody said it like, like one of your friends or give me that moment.
16: I was in the room with my management and my A&R from Epic, Zeke. And we were all just sitting down, like after a night's out, it was like sun was rising. We're just sitting there like, you know, head spinning, like, you know, the vibe after a night out. And it was silent. And then my A&R was just like, "Hey, Pop." And I was like, I was thinking that too. Like, it felt like we were like on something. And since that day, like, it was just following me. Like, even one day I saw on the wall, someone graffitied "A Pop." And I was just like, this is kind of weird because I've never seen that before, you know? So not only that, but also just the album direction that I wanted to do. I really wanted to make an album that felt like a pop album for me. It's always been like a bucket list thing for me to do, because as a child, I always wanted to be this pop star. And my first album, I was very rooted into like my continents, you know?
15: Right.
16: And for this one, I was like, nah, for me, it would be so satisfying to make an album that felt and sounded like a pop star album, and a pop album that is tailored to me. You know, I didn't want to be tailored to pop. So it's really just a mixture of Tyler. A-pop is Tyler.
15: It seems like I'm into the paranormal and ghost and all that stuff. We've talked about that last time. But it seemed like something spiritual was gave that name to you on a platter, unless I'm just crazy. But it's like the universe was talking to you. Give me some rejected names. Do you have any names that you guys were throwing around like, "Oh God, that sucks. No, scratch that one off." Do you have any of those names? Or did it just land on A-pop and that was it?
16: Yeah, like everything. Honestly, everything I do, I love when it's effortless and it just feels like it's meant to be. This felt like it was meant to be. Like, I just knew in my heart and my body was just like, it's called A-pop. And since then, I'd never even tried to change it. You know, I never tried to think of anything else. It was A-pop, and that's what it was meant to be.
15: One quick random question on the album, and I asked this question for a reason. What song almost did not make the album for whatever reason? And I have a theory that those songs become, and I can't explain it, they become fan favorites or hits or whatever. What song almost did not make the album?
16: What songs almost didn't make the album? Can I be honest?
15: Yeah.
16: It's kind of crazy, but every song that's on the album, I knew as soon as I made it that it was going to be in the album.
15: Wow.
16: Yeah.
15: We're talking spiritual again. It's one of those things. A-pop is out now. All with the countdown. Time for an extra track. 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

0: That was song number 17 this week on the iHeartRadio Countdown. What up, it's JoJo on the radio. Tyler's hanging out. Tyler, what do fans do? How do they react when they see you in public? Not at a meet and greet, mm-hmm. right at an award show and all that. They kind of expect you to be there. When they're walking around in the grocery store or whatever, mm-hmm. what do they do?
1: It honestly feels like we're friends because they're like, hey, Tyler. And I'm like, hey. Yeah, like it's very like chill. Like we're friends. Like I feel like we have known them, you know, for a long time. I feel like because on my interviews, the people that support me and whatnot, they get me and they get my personality and they know that like I'm friendly. I love my supporters and I love meeting them. So whenever we cross paths, wherever we do, it's like I'm meeting up with a friend.
0: You don't mind taking pics here and there and whatever?
1: No, I don't mind at all.
0: What's the craziest place you're taking a pic at? Grocery stores, bathrooms. I've heard a lot of those stories.
1: Yeah. I mean, anyway, like I take pictures anyway. But one time I was doing, I was gymming and I was doing a weird exercise, like a weird exercise. Like I'm on all fours, I'm dragging this thing and someone just comes in and like, oh, can I take a picture? And I'm just like,
0: what? Like, did you, so you're on the floor, like, trying to exercise.
1: Yeah. Awkward. I'm like, okay, awkward, but okay.
0: Tyler's hanging out, you guys. Back to the countdown. Let's go. This is song number 16.
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0: was song number 15 this week on the iHeartRadio Countdown. What up? It's JoJo on the radio. Tyler's hanging out. Tyler, how insane was it to perform World Cup, you and Future? You know, that's such a moment. Like, mm-hmm. Walk me through the rehearsals. Did it go according to plan? Like, what can you tell me about that whole thing?
1: The World Cup.
0: It's right.
1: Like,
0: World Cup.
1: The World Cup. Like, oh my gosh. I remember when the World Cup was hosted in South Africa, and that was such a core memory for me. Like, the city just lit up. Like, it was a moment where everyone was just proud to be. I love the World Cup because it just makes people proud to be where they're from.
0: Right.
1: You know, it's so mm-hmm. nice. Like, I saw the World Cup game in Morocco when Morocco was versing, I forgot the other country. But I was at like this bar and I was just watching everyone and the kids and how they were just so excited to be Moroccan. And I was just like, damn, like the World Cup is so beautiful. So the fact that I was able to be on stage and perform in front of the world like that, perform my national anthem, perform with Future, like crazy.
0: What a day. And did it, I assume, I watched the performance. It seemed like everything went according to plan. The only thing that would have made me nervous was the guy with the juggling the soccer balls, you know, like, mm-hmm. I'm probably thinking like, don't drop these things. But everything went awesome, it seemed like. Tyler is hanging out, you guys. On with the countdown. Let's do it. This is song number 14.
2: Dominic

0: you guys for hanging out. What up? It's JoJo on the radio. This is the iHeartRadio Countdown. Tyler's hanging out. Tyler, I know it's got to be coming. I'm going to look at your face when you answer this. Are you thinking tour?
1: Mm.
0: I mean, come on. Yeah, it's happening. We know this.
1: You will have to wait and see.
0: Uh-huh. Do you enjoy road life and all that?
1: I love tour buses. Like,
0: what is about them?
1: I don't know. Like, I feel like I sleep so nice on a tour bus because it's like you get rocked to sleep. You know what I mean?
0: I know it exactly.
1: And it's like this little cubby. It's like, you know, your own incubator. Like, you just feel like,
0: The AC's probably on kind of high, so it's all cool in the bus and it's dark.
1: You know, it's nice. It's like you having a sleepover with your friends because all the dancers are together. We just, after a show, we get into the tour bus. We talk about the show. We talk about what went wrong, what went right. Like, it's just so fun. And it's also fun to go to different parts of the world and just meet different people, meet all my supporters. Like, it's just a good time.
0: Do you have any crazy road stories?
1: A lot.
0: What comes to mind if you had a crazy one to give me?
1: Crazy road story.
0: I've talked to a couple people, well, a lot of artists, and, you know, some of the funnier ones, One Republic, if you know those guys. Mm-hmm. They left a band member in a city once. Septic tank broke on a tour bus. Mm. You know, all stuff. I don't know. Equipment stolen, you know.
1: Mm.
0: Maybe all yours have been pretty, knock on wood, pretty chill, you know?
1: Yeah, I mean, like, not really. Like, I mean, yeah. I feel like, yeah, it's just been fun. I'm also not very shocked when things happen because, like, it's like life happens, you know? Like, yeah, things happen. I think it makes it more interesting.
0: Right.
1: Yeah.
0: Final question on touring. Describe that pre-show adrenaline from that moment to walk into the stage and that on stage rush when you hear the crowd and the lights hit you. What's that moment like?
1: I get butterflies. I just get so excited. Like, and the anticipation, I'm just like, just let me get on stage now. Like, come on. Like, they do a whole countdown. Okay, you're on in 10, 9. I'm like, yo, guys, please just let it be one already. Like, yo, the anticipation is crazy. But, yeah, it's exciting. I love being on stage. I love being on stage.
0: All right, Tyler's hanging out, you guys. Top 13 songs coming up next. Do not move. This is the iHeartRadio Countdown.
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7: 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Coach Steven Jackson and the DMV Trilogy face off against two-time MVP Michael Beasley and the defending champion Miami 305 in a must-win game for both teams. 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
0: What up, guys? 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
0: All right, guys, we're back. It's JoJo on the radio. This is the iHeartRadio Countdown. Tyla is hanging out. Is It Love, Tyla? Talk about this track. What do people need to know?
1: Is It Love is a banger.
0: Yeah.
1: And a half. Definitely. I love the song. It's I feel like it's so, like, it has so much swag, but it's also like real, and it's kind of sad, but not really. I'm like popping my but I'm also speaking about something so real and like raw, because it's just about like toxic love and how hectic it can get, and how, yeah, like, I just want my guy to crash out for me. Like, show me you care, you know? All this nonchalant things, like, relax, guys. Like, people don't want to be simps anymore. And I'm a simps, you know?
0: Let me read you some of the... Right. Let me read you some of the comments. This is from Is Love, the video comments. It's already album of the year.
1: Mm.
0: This one says, Tyla saved the summer, everybody.
1: Mm.
0: She did it again. She did that. Song of the year.
1: Mm.
0: All right. She's so beautiful, I could cry. Give you a couple more. Man, this is a masterpiece. Banger after banger. Proud of this girl. What's your reaction to those comments?
1: Aww.

That was song number 12 this week on the iHeartRadio Countdown. What up? It's JoJo on the radio. Tyler's hanging out. Tyler, you have a track on the album with Zara Larsson called She Did It Again. How'd this whole thing come together? You and Tyler have known, or you and Zara have known each other for, I assume, a little while now, right? Yeah.

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6: All right, guys, we're back. It's JoJo on the radio. This is the iHeartRadio Countdown. Tyler's hanging out. Tyler, two-part question. What do you consider, and of all the shows you've done, all of them, what do you consider your best live performance? Everything was just about perfect. Then the complete flip of that. What do you consider your worst? Everything went straight to absolute hell.
7: Yes.
6: Gosh. Happens to everybody.
7: Everyone. My best. I love so many performances for different reasons. Like, love when I was in South Africa because I was back home. I loved when I performed in Asia. I literally did a whole Asia tour. I loved Victoria's Secret, like World Cup. Like, you can't ask me my favorite.
6: Okay,
7: my
6: a lot.
7: Worst. Oh. You.
6: What happened?
7: So I actually headlined, not this Afro Nation, but the previous Afro Nation was my worst because so much happened. Like, so much happened. Like, I didn't rehearse enough. Like, before, I almost didn't do the show, and then randomly we had to do it, and it was just, the energy around it was already off. And then prior to that, I had to, I can't even say everything that happened, but it was just a lot.
6: All bad.
7: All bad. And I had a feeling like, Tyler, do not do the show. And I feel like I have a strong intuition. So when I don't listen to it and something goes wrong, I'm like,
6: oh God, what happened so bad? Just...
7: It was just not it. Like, it was just not it. And I knew it. Like, while I was on stage, I knew it. I kept looking back like...
6: Just get me off the stage.
7: Get it over and done with, you know? So, yeah, that one was for sure.
6: Everybody grows from those things.
7: Yeah.
6: And it happens. Your intuition, like, you from now, since then, when you have something that pops in your head, like, hey, don't do this, do you generally follow that intuition, that spark?
7: Now I do. I feel like a woman's intuition is so strong. And... it's like we have magical powers.
6: You do.
7: So I might as well lean into it because it's never strayed me. Like, it's never given me the wrong answer. I've always been proven wrong. Like, my body and my intuition has been like, told you. So now I lean into it more, for sure.
6: Tyler's hanging out. On with the countdown. Let's do it. This is song number 11.
0: Alex Warren, Fever Dream.

0: was song number 10 this week on the iHeartRadio countdown. What up, it's JoJo on the radio. Tyler's hanging out. Tyler, what was your first, if you remember it, your first, it's what I like to call, oh my God, I think I might be famous moment. Mm. What was that moment?
1: I think very early when everyone was nice to me, I was like, okay, this is nice. Like, there's a lot of perks, you know? I think my life was so simple prior to all of this that, like, as soon as I saw, like you can skip lines, like, you can get into the club, you can get a section for free. It's like, damn, like, I might be a little bit.
0: Who would hate that, right? That's the perks. Is there a downside to fame? We'll call it fame. Some people hate that word, but is there a downside to that? I mean, aside from getting pictures taken while you're on the floor trying to do your exercise. I mean, that's kind of weird, but you know.
1: Honestly, I'm like, I would get in trouble if I just said everything that was on my mind. Like, as a pop star, you have to be like my team always.
0: Are they over here watching you like, don't say it?
1: Yeah,
0: don't do it.
1: Don't do it. Don't do it. It's like, damn, like, yo, because I feel like naturally, when I'm just chilling, like, I just speak my mind and I say a lot of things that may be controversial, may not be controversial. So that part is difficult because I'm like, damn, like, I need to get to the point where I'm able to do that.
0: Man.
1: You know?
0: Tyler, you're just awesome. Say whatever you want to say. Just do it. Actually, don't do it.
1: Yeah. I've tested it a little bit here and there, but we'll see.
0: All right, guys. Tyler's hanging out. On with the countdown. Let's go. This is song number 9.
2: 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I'm

0: 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More coming up.
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19: All right, guys, we're back. It's JoJo on the radio. This is the iHeartRadio Countdown. Tyler's hanging out. Tyler, we talked about my obsession for the paranormal last time you were here. Mm-hmm. Ghost, haunted houses, all that stuff. I even got a podcast called Paranormalish. I talked to people who've had real paranormal encounters. You told me about your brother's experience last time you were here. If you wouldn't mind telling that story again, I would love to kind of go through it.
21: Yeah. So, long story short, my brother saw a whole lady in the cupboard. A lady that none of us know, that isn't in the house for real. And my brother's not the type to lie about things. He's very chill. He doesn't like drama. Like, it actually took a lot for him to even say it because he was kind of like, but he genuinely saw a lady standing in the cupboard with like long black hair and everything. Just like.
19: And she looked, per his description, she looked like a real person standing there.
21: Yeah.
19: And then poof, gone.
21: And not even scary. He didn't even say like she looked scary. It was just a woman that was just there.
19: Did he have any theory on who she was?
21: No.
19: You recall that? Have you done any research on that? Maybe you don't want to do any research on it.
21: I don't. Yo, please do not tell him. Don't involve me. I don't want to see nothing. I don't want to hear nothing. Like, yo,
19: Okay, I'm not going to ask you this question again. Last time I asked you if you would consider requesting a haunted room on one of your hotels on tour. And you said, hell no.
21: Why would you do this?
19: I just love it.
21: Have you been in a haunted room?
19: Oh, quite a few times, yeah.
21: Have you seen something?
19: I've seen doors slam on me that I can't explain, but I haven't seen a lady in the pantry like your brother did, or in the closet.
21: Like the door just slammed on
19: just
21: its own?
19: Just slammed. I can't explain it. I've tried to figure out, like, maybe there was some sort of a...
21: A wind? Wind
19: couldn't have done this particular door, but maybe there was some sort of a spring somewhere, or an alarm, or what? I don't know. I'm still trying to work through that one, but that happened.
21: And you just love being scared?
19: I didn't... It's scary. But it's kind of a rush, and I guess the challenge of finding out what it is.
21: Mm.
19: And I don't know. It's got me going, Tyler. Tyler is hanging out. All over the countdown. Let's do it. This is song number 8.
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8: 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Then the battle for Texas as Greg Monroe, Coach Nancy Lieberman, and the Dallas Power take on Jonathan Simmons and the Houston Righands. 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
0: with JoJo Wright.
13: All right, guys, we're back. It's JoJo on the radio. This is the iHeartRadio Countdown. Tyler's hanging out. Tyler, you're known for your style, your fashion. You're so fashion forward and involved in the industry and all that stuff. Do you ever, like the rest of us, go into your closet, which I'm sure is just filled with amazing, you know, clothes, and just go, damn, I got nothing to wear? Do you ever have one of those days? Even you?
19: Yes.
13: Give me one of those moments.
19: I do, and then I end up cutting up something and making something.
13: Oh, or wearing. Really?
19: Yeah, like I love making things out of nothing, and I love wearing things in ways that it's not supposed to be worn. Like I will wear jacket as a dress, or a jacket as a skirt, or like a skirt as a top, or a top as a skirt. Like, I just make things work. I've always been that kind, so there's definitely been times where I'm like, yo, I don't know what to wear. Then I just grab a scissors, I cut up something, or I just make something work.
13: I hear my daughter hearing this, and I can picture her in the closet with scissors, and my wife be going, what are you doing?
19: Yes.
13: Oh, my God. Tyler is hanging out. Back to the countdown. Here we go. This is song number 5.
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2: 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Coach Steven Jackson and the DMV Trilogy face off against two-time MVP Michael Beasley and the defending champion Miami 305 in a must-win game for both teams. 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

0: That was song number two this week on the iHeartRadio Countdown. What up, it's JoJo on the radio. Tyler's here. Tyler, final question, simple question, message to your fans.
1: Hope you guys love A-pop, because I love it, and I love you, so you should love it, too. That's my message.
0: There it is. Album is out. All with the Countdown, let's do it. This is song number one.
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I'm Jilly. Got those tickets for you to win in two songs.

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You're on Channel 955. I'm Jilly. 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

Wait, now there's another separate diarrhea outbreak in Michigan? You got to be kidding me. 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Has anyone looked into Pepto-Bismol? Are they behind this? Channel 955.

Coming up on next week's Mojo in the Morning, the War of the Roses is busting cheaters. Second date update, we're going to find out why you're not getting a call back. We'll do the throwback throwdown, five lies to tell your mom, and of course, the dirty on the 30. 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

Doja Cat going to be at LCA October 1st, and I've got your free tickets right now. 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

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Every time he performs now, it's only at huge events, like last weekend at the FIFA World Cup halftime show, and he was awesome. I would love to see him tour. Come on, Justin. 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

I heard night one was an absolute blast. Night two for Morgan Wallen at the Big House tonight in Ann Arbor. 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
3: 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And catch the Mojo in the Morning show every morning.

Tigers playing some afternoon baseball today. They host the Royals at Comerica Park with Casey Mize getting the start for the Tigers. 12:10 first pitch. 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

0: Channel 955. I'm Jilly. I just find things like this so unnecessary. Experts, yes, experts are telling us how to pack a cooler. What makes one an expert cooler packer, exactly? Whoever these experts are sharing tips like freeze any water bottles the night before so things stay colder longer. 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If you have a soft cooler, make it more effective by storing bags of ice in the outside pouches. 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
1: 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Then the battle for Texas as Greg Monroe, Coach Nancy Lieberman, and the Dallas Power take on Jonathan Simmons and the Houston Righands. 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

by the way, we got Ed Sheeran and Doja Cat tickets all weekend long on Channel 955. 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Ed Sheeran? 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

This is your home for the War of the Roses, the five lies to tell your mom phone scam, Shannon's Dirty on the 30, second date update, and more. Wake up to Monday's Mojo in the Morning.

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My name is EJ, where I'm so happy that Mercury is officially out of retrograde. But apparently there's some like period after the fact where we still may feel the effects. Like, we just can't catch a break, y'all.

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My name is EJ. All right, so my girl Doja Cat is coming to town. And if you want to see her at LCA October 1st, I'm going to get you hooked up with some tickets, man. 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

0: Yeah, you gotta tell me, why'd you hook up with your ex a couple of nights ago?
1: I may have had too many drinks that night. Jameson loves me. You know, whiskey.
0: Does it?
1: Well, I don't know. Maybe I love it. I don't know what to say.
0: I don't know. It loves. I think you love it. It doesn't love you. I'm just saying.
1: Yeah, AJ.

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Saturday afternoon, my name is EJ. You want Doja Cat tickets? 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Let's go. Tame Impala and Jinia.

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Yo, Chris Brown, it depends on Channel 955, Detroit's number one hit music station. My name is EJ. Yo, Ariana Grande is a prime example as to why you should spin the block sometimes. I'm just saying, sometimes it's good. It works out getting back with the ex. 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

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I got tickets for you to see Ed Sheeran at Fort Field, man. If you want to go to that show August 29th, give me a couple of songs and you'll win next. She said,

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Shout out to my favorite Spicy Pisces right here. Second to me, Olivia Rodrigo. I feel like that whole album is Pisces coded, which, you know, I love it. Because, you know, your boy's a petty Pisces. 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

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What's popping? My name is EJ. So I got tickets for you to see my girl, Doja Cat. She is coming to LCA in October. This show is going to be popping, y'all. 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
1: No, that's your personal business, I think. 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

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My name is EJ, bro. Did you see how you can now do videos and instance on Instagram? And I'm thinking to myself, we didn't ask for this, y'all. Like, we honestly did not ask for this. It's almost like another version of Be Real. 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

Coming up on next week's Mojo in the Morning, the War of the Roses is busting cheaters. Second date update, we're going to find out why you're not getting a call back. We'll do the throwback throwdown, five lies to tell your mom, and of course, the dirty on the 30. We'll see you Monday on Channel 9.

What up, it's Ange. So last night, as we all know, Morgan Wallen walked out with Aiden Hutchinson, still crying at the fact that I wasn't there, but whatever. He has another concert tonight, and I'm curious, who do you guys think he's going to walk out with tonight? My guesses are Eminem, could be Tom Brady, could be Dave Portnoy. He's a huge Michigan fan, so I don't know. I guess we'll see. It's Channel 955.

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The Detroit Tigers took home a huge win against the Kansas City Royals last night. And to close out the night, Flo Rida performed. He played all of his best hits. It was such a good show. But that mixed with Morgan Wallen on the same night. Crazy Friday night in Detroit. It's Channel 955.

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2: I used to think about immature things. You know, like, do you love me? Do you want me? Are you gonna call me like you said you would? Is this really your real phone number?

Ed Sheeran is coming to Ford Field on August 29th. He is such a good concert. I've seen him in concert one time, and it was amazing. This is a show you do not want to miss. He just dropped a new song, Repeat It, with Martin Garrix. Such a banger. And he's coming out with Miles Smith, Lucas Graham, so many others. It's going to be the best show. So if you want to enter to win tickets, don't go anywhere. Coming up in two songs, I'm going to have a keyword for you on Channel 955.

What up, it's Ange on Channel 955, Detroit's number one hit music station, and it is that time. I have tickets for you to see one of the hottest concerts of the summer, Ed Sheeran, Ford Field, August 29th. 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That's SHAPE to 95500. I know.

So our favorite UK boys, Josh and Jace, are back in Michigan for the summer. They got in yesterday. They went and got a Coney dog, and they're looking for the best things to do in Detroit. So text 9550 with all the things you think they should do while they're here. It's Channel 955.

What up, it's Ange. So I have a Ford Escape, and it used to take me $35 to fill up my tank from bottom to top. Now it takes $65. Yeah, and I know all you guys are feeling this too. If you are trying to win some free gas, cash, or just a brand new car, don't worry, we got you. It is Mojo Summer of Cars, Cash, and Gas all summer long. So coming up in two songs, I'm going to have a keyword for you on Channel 955.

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1: Y'all, I don't know what's going on with our Red Wings. Patrick Kane just left, went back to the Blackhawks. Dylan Larkin's trying to leave, gave up his captain position. We're in for a rough season, guys. It's Channel 955.

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2: Oh, yeah, baby. Let's ride. Let's do it, man. I got some Lady Gaga on the way. Got The Weeknd, Bale, and Nicki Jam, Chappelle Roan. I got some Sabrina Carpenter and whatever you want to hear on social at Soy El DJ. Getting it started right now. It's Ray. You know it.

0: hope you're enjoying the weekend. I'm DJ Extreme on this set right now. It's the On The Move Mixdown. Still got a lot of stuff on the way. Got Sabrina Carpenter. Got Tayo Cruz. Little request from Tayo Cruz. Yeah, right now. It's Nicky Jam, BL, Puerto Rico, Colombia. This one is called Hieca. Let's get it.
1: This